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First day I saw her, I knew she was the one. She stared in my eyes and smiled. For her lips with a color.

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1: Sure, you know, you look kind of familiar.
0: Yeah, you do too. But I just wanted to know, do you know somebody named?
1: You know his name. Oh, yeah, definitely. I know his name.
0: I just want to let you know that he's mine.

0: Hi, this is Roger Taylor from Queen. It's a kind of
1: magic. Hi everybody, this is Seal.
2: We're never gonna survive.
3: Wir lieben die 80er. 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RBB 888.